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0: Aynısı.
1: This 911, ping on Rapid at 387 229th Street. It was an open line, couldn't get a response from anybody. Tried to call it back, but it was forwarded to voicemail. They did call 911 again immediately. Still no response from anybody. 387 329th Street.
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0: Stand by for weather-related information following the break.
1: Morning for northeastern Brown County in northeastern South Dakota until 7:45. At 7 p.m., a severe thunderstorm was located near Sunset Colony or 8 miles northwest of Britton, moving east at 25 miles per hour. Expect 60 mile per hour wind gusts and damage to roofs, siding, and trees. Severe thunderstorm will be near Sunset Colony and Westwood Colony around 7:05, Britton and Kidder around 7:10 p.m. Tornado watch remains in effect until 11 p.m. for northeastern South Dakota. Beast clears at 19:06.

South Dakota 26 Robert 930, and I have a South Dakota female 59. Is going to be Hartwell, Adam, Robert, Tom, William, Edward, Lincoln. Lincoln. First name is going to be Kayla, King, Adam, Young, Lincoln. App 80507, date of birth 1988, 0507, South Dakota female. And can I also get that 28 back?

0: And at 4.
1: And then the 59, active eligible, class 1, expires 2029-0507, negative corrective lenses.
2: 10-4, thank you.

0: male and his wife on the phone. Everything's code 4. He was moving stuff in the garage and pocket dialed twice.
1: Denver, right, PCSO, or PC3, I'll be back to you.

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0: I'm at the intersection of 450th Avenue and 108th.
2: Brown County, tornado watch remains in effect until 11 p.m., be 2 to 3 to 1913.
1: Okay, copy that. Can you give me, like, a reference to where you are, I guess, to, like, Thomas or Hazel?
0: 10-4.
1: Okay, sounds good. Yeah, that core is probably just a couple miles west, but you did say where you're at, you're getting P-hail, correct?
0: Correct, yes, on radar I see, and it is darker tonight west. But yes, I was on the outskirts and I had P-size.
1: All right, copy that. Thank you for the report.

0: Weather Service Aberdeen, Hamlin County. Yeah.
1: This is Aberdeen Weather. Go ahead.
0: I have law enforcement train spotter reporting nickel-sized hail quite a bit on the ground. 446 Avenue North, 1 mile, so 1 mile north.
1: Like that strongest core is probably just getting ready to cross into Cottington County right now as it moves northeast. Thank you for the report.
0: Now, 10-4, he's traveling north and he's seeing now some quarter size hail on the ground. So he was just getting to the area, so it could have happened a few minutes.
1: Okay, copy that. Thank you.

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1: Have a vehicle versus dock 12441 First Avenue. Signal 2, no injuries. Vehicle's off of Broadway. Just need the red tag for insurance. Vehicle is drivable.
0: 10-4, I can start heading that way.

0: Rubber Service, Aberdeen, Hamlin County.
1: South Dakota, 4945, A. Adam.
2: Okay.
0: Okay, copy that. Thank you.

0: HB13.
1: Go ahead, HB13.
0: 219 on 381 with Colorado, Edward Lincoln, 220. Correction, Edward Lincoln King, Zebra 20.
1: US 281, 1930.

Attention Truck 1, Battalion 1, respond 425 8th Avenue Northwest for... Fire 425 8th Avenue Northwest.

multicasting with BCSS, December portable welfare check, 510 East 1st Avenue in Groton. RP was like a welfare check on her son. Hasn't heard from him in a month. So that there have been threats before to harm Angel from an uncle. 510 East 1st Avenue, Groton.

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1: MC-12, MC-12A, switching to Watertown.
0: 10-4, 20-05.
2: National. Great, yeah, man. And just leaving the Veblen area, looks like most everything's kind of out of Marshall County. A little bit of small branches, less than an inch, between Britton and Veblen towns and highways in between. Not much really else to report, but some rain flooding in those towns, but nothing that can't be handled by time.
3: Okay, copy that. I guess no reports of hail. You didn't see any hail or anything, and it doesn't sound like there's any visible wind damage, such as small branches, correct?
2: 10-4, nothing's been reported to myself or much.
3: Okay, that sounds good. Yeah, it looks like that storm is pretty much fully into Roberts County now, and I imagine Marshall is... for the rest of the night, the way things are shaping up anyway.
2: 10-4, we need my follow-up. Nothing looks like it'll later before sunset, I guess.
3: No, we don't really see anything, you know, back to the west that signs of developing. I mean, the radar is clear all the way back to the west across the rest of the state. Look, you know, everything right now is kind of in a line for up through Huron towards Watertown and Sisseton, so it seems like Marshall County is probably in the clear for the rest of the night.
2: Thank you.

0: Medic 3, respond 2222, 3rd Avenue Southeast, number 2, for a 62-year-old female, conscious breathing, fell, had too much to... 3rd Avenue Southeast, apartment 2, I'll send PD.
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0: Vai, Vitor.
1: Just return phone call out of female with Coalan News. Coalan, wanting some information.
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1: This is Aberdeen Weather. Go ahead, Hamlin.
0: I had a report from law enforcement that's about 4 minutes old. 2 miles west of Castlewood on Highway 22, South Dakota. They had dying to nickel size hail and a 20 northwest wind on the edge of that cell that's moving to the northeast.
1: Good to know that helps us out quite a bit with that storm down there. Aberdeen Weather standing by if you have any more additional info.

0: Aberdeen weather 5 years. Weather, go ahead. So far, for Cottington County, we've just had several reports of long Highway 212, marble hail reported in the Henry area.
1: On radar, there's kind of three separate cores, I guess, in southern Cottington, our southeast corner, one kind of right over Watertown, and then, yeah, that one over Henry, which is the strongest of the three by Henry. There could be some, maybe nickel hail on that, on the Clark County side of that storm, so we're kind of keeping an eye on that one as it moves into Henry.
0: Ten four, thanks.

0: Measure Medic 1, can I respond with law enforcement to 224 4th Avenue, Daniel Apartments, apartment number 103. I can respond to law enforcement for an unknown issue. Had a female dialing on 911, couldn't understand what was going on. Lots of groaning and 224 4th Avenue, Southeast, apartment 103.
1: Copy.

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0: Ace. Marker 283 US 12 with South Dakota 26 Sam 40.
1: 283 US 12 2054.

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She likes an officer to come over and see if she can, if you guys can find the owner. Or she said it has a collar on. Doesn't know the owner. Has a little blood splatter on the side. Doesn't know if it got into a fight with the other dog. But she has it in her yard. 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It's gonna be a German Shepherd. She's in the unit 361 in Crawfordsville.

0: minutes ago now, there was a male who was supposedly drinking from a beer bottle and driving. Was heading west on 6th Avenue and then looked like he might have turned under the 281 bypass. The newer white Ford Explorer, 28-3-Paul-8-408, I'll attach the plate.
1: I don't know.

0: to me does not match the Ford Explorer that's coming back to us, Chevy Silverado.
1: Then you can just go ahead and clear it out. We're not going to be in position for it anyway.

0: David and Clay is 3Paul8408, but it doesn't match. It had a brown or light brown stripe on the bottom of the car.
1: Aberdeen HD
2: 187. 10-4-2059.
3: Aberdeen weather, go ahead. We're getting a lot of heavy rain, no more hail. Just wondering if there's any spot you're looking at in particular that concerns you, if I should have a spotter move.

0: I mean, we're not, I mean, the strongest part is kind of just goes from Bryant all the way up through kind of the southeast part of Cottington County. There's no real area showing potential for hail. I guess maybe right in the middle of Hayti and Thomas, there may be some, you know, dime-sized hail perhaps. I'm not sure. Not seeing any indications on radar of any large hail, I guess, anywhere over Hamlin. Just, like you said, quite a bit of heavy rain, though.
1: Okay, 10-4. Yeah, we're definitely getting that. So, I'll keep you informed. But I do have a spotter in that Hayti town. So, we'll stay in touch.
0: Yeah, you know, this whole setup was supposed to be kind of transitioning to more of a threat later into the evening, so, you know, maybe that's kind of in the beginning stages, perhaps, and I guess another thing to look out for with the, any flooding you see of, like, secondary roads or anything like that.
1: Okay, copy that.
2: I'm exactly sure of the location. He just said it was the gas station. Asked him if it was one with Marlins in it. He said yes, but then he also said the Sea Express and then mentioned Mina Bridge, but it wasn't Mina.
0: Ten, four.

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1: 395th, South Dakota 28, 22 Tom 314.

0: just in this area, and I'll let you know to mark down anything else.
1: 10-4.
0: It's 4-8 EMI.
2: So, Aberdeen weather, go ahead.
0: Just updating some damage. I'm currently 104th Street, 423rd Avenue. Some considerable that are knocked down. And then there's a pivot 1 mile south of that intersection, an irrigation pivot that's been flipped over. And in this area have been broken. Sounds like utility companies on scene going to get you more information as far as that goes.
2: So you said 104th Street and 423rd Avenue. Could you give me like an approximate mileage from the nearest town?
0: 10-4. That'll be 6 miles north of Britton.
3: All 055 on a Chrysler Town and Country.
1: 10-4.
2: Yeah, trees down, line issues as well. Okay, thank you for the information on that.
0: 10-4. Britton left town about 5 minutes ago, was still without power, and that had been about an hour in the process. And I'm looking, just getting on scene where these power lines are down. North of 424 Avenue and 104 Street. 1, 2, 3, 4, 5 power lines, 6, 7, 8 that I can see just from here. And there's a little substation at this point.
2: Okay. We'll be standing by if you have any more additional damage info up in that area.
0: Denver.

0: 2111.
1: Go ahead.
2: I just talked to a crew that's out here right now. They must have got a look at a few down the road. Said that they've actually come up out of the ground and not necessarily broke, but there's a good chunk of them snapped off. They think that the wind at roughly 70 miles an hour would not have done that. Sounds like trailers flipped out at Westwood Colony, where they make them. Headed that way now. I can advise if I have more information.
1: Okay, copy that.

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1: Go ahead, Yaman.
0: Just, they're hoping to get the lines fed from the opposite way for, for may not be restored until after, early in the morning. I'd rather just say no more.

0: Or that LZ will be, please.
1: Comms error, can you repeat that?
2: Yeah, we're just looking for coordinates to the LZ.
1: Comms error, copy, standby.
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0: Yeah. This is Aberdeen weather. Go ahead.
1: Just some information. The law enforcement that lives in Casswood has had 2.7 inches of rain through the storm, and I live about 4 miles, still heavy downpour.
2: Yeah, it looks like it's probably going to keep raining for a little while. It could get another 1 to 2 inches over there. So I guess let us know if you had any flooding issues with some of those secondary roads or highways and things like that. Over.
1: 10-4. We've been checking out some of those spots that are touchy, and we'll keep an eye on them. Thank you.

0: on a 2001 green Ford Windstars. Green in color, registered to a Felix Driver Jr. 260831.
1: 10-4. And you can also log down that German Shepherd is going to be Saul. Solomon. Oh, he's a GM of the Connection. I forget his last name.

3 out of 5 motor success. It's going to be a signal 2 here, Carter vs. Deer, 3133rd Street, South Dakota, 3 Paul 8406.

0: 10-7-8, receive a call from Jacqueline Hill. She advised around 8 o'clock tonight she has a cell phone. You know, by to a non-native, I did call the security just now to see what went on. I guess Richmond County was there and saw footage, and the associate manager, I guess, seen it too. Didn't have nothing to go by, but she called and wants to speak with an officer because she remember that Jacqueline Hill. Security advised you guys can come up and look at the footage and see what you guys think. But she's going to be in a black Chevy Minnesota plate parked at, over by the C-Store. This is going to be at the Dakota Magic Casino.
1: 7-0 copies. Being up.

0: me out with North Dakota, 270, Tom King, 270, Edward Tom King, going to be out of the vehicle.
1: Yeah.

0: 7-0. Well, you're 700 in what? 700 in what? What location in 700?
1: It'll be 700 and 120th, you said.
0: 10-4 to survive 270 Evertown King, North Dakota. That's

0: I'm like, can you verify the place? He said 70 Edward Tom King, but that's not on file.
1: Stand by.

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0: I'm gonna be clear. There are flashers on waiting for Fisher's vehicles, not drivable. Did advise them to call the PD in the morning. My Bumby, back 10 8 clear and route up to the Magic.
1: 10-4.

0: 221copies.
1: Four. What apartment was it?
2: They said initially apartment one, and then I didn't quite catch the traffic after that, but it sounded like during the street.
1: 10-4.
3: 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But he's 10-8, just give him a call.

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0: If you can show me 10-8, 10-98 warning.
1: Ten four. Whenever you're done with that, can you check South 7th Ave for a tree in the road heading out of town?
0: 10-4.
1: RP says that they believe it was, they were heading out on 7th Ave.
0: Thank you.

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1: Go for 5412.
0: 911 accidental dial, finally got Greg on the line. They are westbound on US 12, right around 417th Avenue. My phone having issues. Again, all 10-4.
1: 10-4, you can put me on it and close it out.

0: It was still within. They may have been wrong on which street they were on.
1: Yeah. Past Urban Construction. I'm not seeing anything here.

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0: 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I didn't see a tree in the road.
1: Dan, we'll assume someone else moved in and let you know if I get another call.
0: So they must have just had the wrong street.

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1: 10-4-20.

0: I want to ask one. Are you just pulled over for a taillight being out?
1: 10-4.
0: 10-4, never mind then. Gray sedan looking thing.
1: 10-4, it looked more like a car.
0: 10-4, I just saw it coming off of the road by the hospital there, so.

0: I'm sorry, Kathy, but
1: it's on the south side of the road between 6th and 7th Street. It's too big for me to move on my own.
2: Sixth Avenue Southwest off 12th Street with North Dakota 200. Edward, John Edwards.

0: 10.4, so it's not completely fallen then. It's still a patch.
1: Yes.
0: 10.4, I'll at least let him know and see what he wants to do.

0: PM1.
1: County Road 2, 101st Street, and roughly 4th. If you just want to mark down in that weather CFS that there is washouts on both sides of the road, 436, which is County 5 and 101st, north of there, there's washout on one side of the road.
0: 10-4.

0: the blue car that's parked right next to me that they're just now leaving in. That's Brittany Sims.
1: Ten four, is she got a reason to get pulled over?
0: I'm looking for it. Her house was the one that white car was parked at.
1: 10-4, I got you now.
0: 11-1L, I'll be 10-8.
2: 10-4-1L, 22-34.
3: This is Aberdeen Weather, go ahead.
4: Just another update. We're out checking roads currently. Got a report that Gillicuddy Hills, kind of that long, the northern part of the county, that is may have received up to 3 inches of rain. All by word of mouth currently. We do have road washouts, all still travelable, but there is, road washout on kind of both sides of the road leading up to the Coteau Hills area.
3: Okay, do you have, any specifics on, the road or what roads that are, kind of, what part of the county that's in, how it's near?
4: 10-4, I think it's still going to be a Britton address. Basically, 101st is what I'm driving so far. 101st from roughly 434th, I've made it to 436, and I went north from 101st. Basically, everything I've driven so far has washouts. I haven't made it any further east yet.
3: Okay, copy that, but you mentioned it's still able to be traveled on.
4: Correct. There are some spots that it washes out through the whole road, but it's, an inch or so washout. It's nothing below that top layer.
3: Okay, sounds good. Well, that's good to know. I appreciate the info up there.
4: I don't know if you guys care or not. I'm probably going to put the drone up in the morning in that area of 423rd and 104, just straight north of Britton. This changes the view on what those trees and stuff look like.
3: Yeah, that'd be awesome. I guess, have you heard, does Britton still have, do they have power yet there?
4: Not that I'm aware of. I'll do some checking, and I know they thought it was going to be a couple hours that they'd have to backfeed from another power provider.
5: If you guys can do this welfare check, had somebody call in. They said it's a little bit south of Marlins on 281. They said there was a male walking along the highway with his arm out trying to hitchhike. So he wasn't doing anything suspicious. He was literally just walking, but they didn't want him to get hit. So they wanted him to be checked on.
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0: Kennedy Republic.
1: What?
0: Q confirmed the 28. She gave me Minnesota and IW, but that's coming back. There's nothing about not coming back to this shit we covered.
1: 10-4. It's going to be Minnesota 2-4. 9, Adam Frank 2. Again, Minnesota 2-4. 9, Adam Frank 2. Minnesota.

0: individuals first. Everything is 10-4 there.
1: 10-41.
2: Adam 19-44. Highway 281, 129th Street. We're in South Dakota, 48 Union, 443.
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1: Those lights I've seen headed south went to Circle Drive, if you want to go check to see if your vehicle went there.
0: And 4, I'll swing over that way.

0: 557, says everyone ready when you are.
1: 10-4, is going to... Two zero two six zero zero three three four.

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0: 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See the call from Tower Bars, Area 1. If there's anything in 252, advise, see they have Cheryl Johnson there, signal 7, causing disturbance, wants her removed. Visible at this time.
1: Please. First subway connection.

0: This 78 looks like Miss Johnson has 329 for failure to pay fines and court costs. Our total together is over $1,000.
1: Meanwhile, I'm making sure there's hard copies. Stand by.

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1: Sherelle Johnson.

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1: That's correct, Sherelle Johnson.
0: Okay.

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0: 9, BC3, 10-23.
1: Go for it. Restored, or is at least on. I don't know exactly when that would have occurred. Just figured I'd let you know. All right, copy that. We'll make a note of it. Thanks for letting us know.

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0: I'll be on Highway 281, just north of 169th Street, I believe is the one I went past, with South Dakota, 54570154, South Dakota.
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0: when you identify someone. I just got a call from a Rose Kegler asking for a deputy to come and help. She would not identify who she needs help with, just that she needs help from a deputy.
1: One S, one L, I'm just west of town. I'll turn around, head that way too.
2: 10-4-5-7-1-1-S, I'm approximately 2 blocks away. I'll be there shortly. Did you happen to hear any yelling or noises in the background?
0: This time, this is the second time that they've called about some medication that Rose was not giving to John, but I couldn't hear anything this time.
2: 10-4, you can go ahead and put 97.
0: Oh, you 10-7. Have a good night.
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0: 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That's the same old thing. No report needed.
1: 10-4, is your alert team?

0: call that came in for Fault County. Came in about 2 months ago. Caller said that they could, that his buddy and his wife were not having a good night tonight, so they could hear yelling and screaming. Whenever I tried to get location information, he hung up the line. I called him back. Whenever he picked up the line, he changed his mind, said that everything was fine. Didn't map to information, just went to a cell tower, put all the information I had in the call and sent it over to Falk.
1: Damn, what was the name on that?
0: Declined to give a name. The only thing that I have is a phone number.
1: Damn,

0: attention, Rescue 3, please respond to 501 6th Avenue Southeast. We have a called in fire alarm. It's indicating Zone 5 room, Dollar Tree, 3501 6th Avenue Southeast.
1: Yeah.

0: 632-6319. We're going to be sending to our...
1: Bill's not breathing anymore. He states his body keeps cramping up. He is alert, talking, breathing is... They are sending in the kitchen. States he can't move. I did ask if he can move to the chair just in case he goes into his seizure.
0: Yeah, thank you.

0: someone just to 78 for you. I actually got an admin call back from the 911 just earlier. They changed their mind again. They wanted to report a domestic situation that was going on. Didn't give me any location and hung up. Fault County is going to see if they can get in contact and if they can get information from him.
1: Yeah,

0: Ezequiel.
1: Go ahead.
0: Reporting party advised that the male is shaking, can't control his body. He is laying on his side. Did state he's bleeding from the ears but not bleeding anywhere else. Said breathing is slow, normal skin color.
1: And far.

0: Yes, Evan.
1: Or, Port of Prey Advisors, breeding is faint.

0: Colvin Road, Roscoe. Did you get an address yet?
1: It's mapping at 208 North Main Street, Roscoe.
0: 10-4.

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0: Go ahead, Amy.
1: Do you have any more information on this call? Like, who it is, what's going on, anything like that, just details?
0: 90, I don't. The caller disconnected, and then I tried calling back, but I haven't got in touch. So all I've got is pretty much what you got through the alert sense.

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1: We're going to stage on the highway. Sir?
0: 10-4.

0: 632, 692. Taking back to the hospital, one patient.
1: Thank you. Can you repeat the last transmission I walked over you?
0: Hospital with one patient.

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I'm in the area. I have a better address than 205 North Main Street. 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I don't think anybody lives there.

0: the, I don't know, at Jill Van Lille's place here in Roscoe. I think it's 205 from here or something. I don't know what their address is, but it's where it'll be out for her. The ambulance's address is math on that.
1: Ten for one.

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1: Or is that Richmond Street?
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0: 632 McLaughlin units back at base.
1: McLaughlin fire back in truck chef 6. Yeah, do you still need us then or not?
0: Oop. Little fire in the bathroom. They got it out before we got there.
1: Oh, 10-4. Well, we're on it back to McIntosh then.
0: Thanks.
1: 632 McIntosh F6 will be turning around and headed back to McIntosh.
2: 10-4.

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1: 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Rescue 3, go ahead.
0: A call from the alarm company. They advise that they're painting there. They will resetting the alarm, so.
1: Oh, show us on scene. 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
1: 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Just throw down parking citation issued on Main and 7th.
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0: 3212, I'm 59 when you're ready. The last name, Bars, Boy, Adam, Robert, Sam, Edward. First name, Justin, James, Union, Sam, Tom, Ocean, Nora. Date of birth, 1983, Ocean, South Dakota.
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0: 59 is active, eligible, expires 2 of 31, negative 16, negative 20.
1: Come for it.
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1: Low ceiling and cloudy over here.
2: I got sunshine right here at my place. 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
1: Not there yet. 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
0: 10-4.
1: Can you run me the 28 Minnesota? Sam, George, 973.
0: 10-4, do you want that read back to you or just print it off?
1: I better read it back to me.
0: 10-4.

0: much rain we got. 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
1: A lot of the bigger stuff, it looked like last night, but we still got a pretty good shot.

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1: 10-4, thank you for looking. Break 221, 1-8.
2: Glenn.
1: I want to call Bullards, have them come grab this. They didn't report it. I'm sure it is a car deer, but it's going to have to be moved.
2: Ten four. Does it, well, can it be towed or is it needed special equipment? Since the RP that called me told me the front end was pretty much smashed in.
1: Front end is smashed, but all wheels are up. You should be easily able to get it with either truck.

0: I called in about.
1: Ten 4 1 L 10 8 from address. 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

0: 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I guess Cal's just showed up.
1: 10-4.

0: It's 1078, talking to Cows. Sounds like he got called via warrant or towing department through the vehicle. An unreported accident from the driver. If you want to leave that note in the logbook, and if you have a sticky note in the car deer accident book, we will not be doing a report on this. It is unreported.
1: 10-4.

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0: Amy, go ahead.
1: We have CPR in progress. 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

0: When you're ready, Jason.
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0: Got a copy?
2: And four, I'm here.
0: Go ahead and start stopping them, boys. We'll be there directly. Yeah, last one on this one is on this end. I got a glimpse that looks like a feed truck. Thank you. You guys be safe.

59, South Dakota male. Seeing King Edward, Tom, Tom, Edward, Robert, Lincoln, Ida, Nora, George. First name Mark, common spelling, date of birth, 10-07-1963.

walks and he goes to South Cochrane, he's able to tell you where to go. He'll be done in 10 minutes. You guys were walking on each other?

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0: 6:30, but if we, they said they can maybe to like 2 o'clock if we have time.
1: You gotta get back from Britain first, and then do it.
0: Well, I set it up for around 3:30 for now, and if we get back to town early, we can do it earlier.
1: 24.

0: 281-1L. I'll be attending from the pumps. 14.6.
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0: Patience done at Sanford.
1: I can come and get y'all. There's three of us up at the terminal.

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1: Go ahead.
0: Yeah, and you two on marker 164 with Louis 69, Henry Lincoln Lincoln.
1: Winner, can you repeat that?

is in Aberdeen, South Dakota, with the morning weather briefing for emergency managers and first responders. Please stand by. West of the Missouri River, these spotty showers and storms will be moving east morning and into the early afternoon. While these storms and showers will likely be sub-severe, late this morning, some more scattered, discrete storms will start to develop over central and south-central South Dakota. These storms are moving east through the evening, likely to become severe at times. These storms will be producing large hail and damaging wind gusts. While tornado development is looking slim right now, a quick spin up or two cannot be ruled out, mainly over central South. Late this evening, another round of storms is forecast to move into south central South Dakota and then east through the state. These storms will be more of a cluster instead of discrete as the afternoon storms were, and they could still have a risk for hail and some damaging wind. Flooding could be possible with these stronger or slow-moving storms, especially over areas that have seen a lot of rain over the past few days. We'll get a little bit of a break from the storms Friday morning, though some isolated and scattered showers and storm development during the afternoon over northeast South Dakota. At the moment, these storms Friday sub-severe, though some strong winds could not be ruled out. This weekend will likely remain dry with warmer temperature control in northeastern South Dakota, highs getting into the upper 80s to mid-90s. This completes the briefing from the National Weather Service. NWS Aberdeen is standing by for any questions. No questions. National Weather Service, Aberdeen, clear.

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811L, stand by for 44, mile mark 153, southbound on Highway 45.

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281-10, South Dakota male, last name Oxner, Osprey Nora Edward Robert, first name Grant George Robert, Adam Nora Tom, date of birth 11/14/1990.

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0: one. Would you like me to read that to you, or would you like to see it?
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0: Your vehicle is coming back as Chevy Malibu, a 2014. It's blue in color. 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Your driver, Grant Allen Oxner, is active, eligible. 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

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They have a 1012M landline, would like to report sex crimes that happened back in January. Can I send them through to you?

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2: 1A, copy. Just tell the commissioners to come in that I had to go to a call.

One, I'm over at the baseball field here, and we'll go to the house from there. Sounds like he's been intoxicated since

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1: Ten four one nine. 10:59.

0: contact with the apartment. He's over at the city park, supposedly. I'm going to check out there.
1: 10-4, be advised, you're on mobile generator agency.

0: Copy that. You guys copy?
1: 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I don't know if Jason was getting in, if he heard you or not, but...
0: Four.
1: I'll go slow enough they all catch up.

All units code for duration, and then you can show me 10-8 out of 2. 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

0: on Lex. I'll be, and I'll be in the area and search Jared.
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0: Ground center. Pilot 36 is ready for takeoff from the Elite hangar back to Aberdeen. We have 2 hours 15 minutes in orbit and should be about 1 hour 10 minutes back to the Dean. We have that Mike Kivo.
1: Permission that you are in Mike Kivo.
0: Roger that.

0: 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Mile mark 378, USC 12 with South Dakota 508, 186.
1: 4 at mile marker 378, USC 12, 1233.

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1: 62.
0: Mile marker 179, I-29 northbound with Kansas 045, Paul Sam George.

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0: 62.
1: Hey, mile marker 189, I-29 northbound with Adam Mary 26059.
0: 1044 northbound, the 189, 1302.

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1: Four US 12, 13, 14.

Watertown, GEO 537. I'll be out in my office on cell. So.

Marvin, Bubba. Yeah, when Clyde turns around and heads your way, we got two oversized. Okay, we'll be ready for him. 10-4.

0: helicopter everything is safely on the ground. Port.
1: Back at the airport, confirm back in service or wait?
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0: from the county shop area.
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0: West U.S. Government Flight, George 61 Boy 0269.
1: Form Omicron 196 US 12.

0: just, when I say an update, yes, I can pass along that information on Slack this morning. Don't really have much more. Gitter was still without power as about 10 o'clock this morning. I've been back and forth between a few places, so I'm not sure if it's been restored yet. I haven't had much other than a report of about an inch and a tenth or so near that Gitter area of rain that fell within roughly 10, 15 minutes when it passed through last night. But otherwise, no totals, amounts that have been reported to me.
1: Excellent. Good to hear. Hopefully Kidder can get power back if they haven't yet. Otherwise, for today, there's nothing on the radar that's area anytime soon. We do have some showers towards Leola, Ipswich area that are just starting to develop. There's no lightning in any of it yet, but definitely a possibility of some more spotty type shower activity, maybe a rumble of thunder later on. Even looking at some really tiny, tiny showers, even south of Eden. So possibility of a rumble of thunder, not expecting anything, especially through like mid-afternoon, late afternoon.
0: Sounds good, thanks.
1: Sounds good, thanks. Weather service clear.

0: didn't catch all that traffic about the traffic complaint with the semi. Where was that at?
1: For 42nd Avenue. Sounds like a Peterbilt, early 2000s, brown in color, Union 079043.
0: I can head towards Watertown and see if I can locate it.

South Dakota 59 for you. South Dakota male, last name Dimmer, David, Ida, Mary. First name Eric, Edward, Robert, Ida, Charles. Date of birth 1976, 10/22, South Dakota male.

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0: 69, go ahead.
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0: Negative, I did not get that.
1: Airborne.

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0: 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You can send it back tonight.
1: 10-4.

0: 10 for 1R. 1B is the one I was on a landline with that advised that he had seen the SIG 2 and not been called in yet. Negative.
1: 1R, 1B, there was a white Chevy, either a Tahoe or some, with some pretty severe damage on the rear passenger quarter panel. There was two ladies there, one was taking pictures, and they're trying to exchange information. I'm not sure.
2: Info.

0: for being 22 then. I guess that was not the vehicle. I thought maybe I was following the people out here. 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
1: 10 for 1482.
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0: One of the employees was out there.

0: I'll be back tonight. There's no accident. That vehicle that one B saw was involved in both fender bender out at the fairgrounds. I believe one A took the other day. She was just taking pictures for insurance or.
1: 10-4.

0: 42.
1: 1042. 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
1: Yeah, I see him.

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0: done tweet.
1: Stand for. 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
2: We're down here by Jason. 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
1: Yeah, I think I'll just pull off and let them go by me.
2: Okay, road is open.

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1: Morning, guys.
0: Got a 911 call and call back. I spoke with Tim. He's driving westbound on Highway 12 near 428th Avenue. Accidental.
1: Are you showing clear? Thank you.

traffic complaint eastbound on Highway 12 at 400 with a white RAV4 swerving and crossing the center line back and forth. The caller is not behind it anymore and couldn't get a plate. Eastbound on Highway 12 at 400.

0: Hamlin.
1: So, well, it's yours. Go ahead.
0: Just wondering, this line of storms from Thomas Hatai, Lake Norton. I had a funnel cloud reported up west, northwest of Thomas by the public. Are you seeing anything?
2: You saw that RAV4 in Croton, eastbound, Minnesota plate, Tom Henry, Mary 679.
1: Really weak so far. What we're seeing on radar is mainly just some rain, of course, and some small hail, generally in size to dime size. The strongest storm right now is just northeast of Bryant and moving basically almost straight east, east. But really, it's definitely possible that there were some funnels out there, or there was a funnel by Thomas. But yeah, not seeing anything specific. That we're going to expect more of it, but it's definitely possible.
0: Okay, 10-4, copy that. So we'll be monitoring this channel, and then I do have 4 or 5 spotters out as well. So if you need anything, go ahead and reach out.
1: I will do. Thanks. Weather's just safe.

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0: Because he has a sound dog, and he's wondering if you or anyone else available to meet him halfway so it can go to the Humane Society.
1: I'm sorry.

0: Good.
1: 7 Union's asking for your assistance. He's out with a 10-12 Frank and a 10-12 Mary. I believe it's going to be Serena Flute and Winston Eastman on 700 near Barker Hill. And just to 78, they are both on conditions.

0: 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Sounds like the situation handled itself.
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1: Just advising, we have I'm multicasting, but we have a report of a whole route on 128th Street between 377th Avenue and 378th.
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1: Being out there.

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0: Highway 28 and 446 Avenue, Highway 28, so between Bryant and Lake Norton.
1: Yeah, that's about, you know, where the location of the strongest part of the storm. So good to know that's what's going on over there. You know, of course, with all the rain we had last night, a little bit worse issues, so just kind of a secondary thing to watch. You know, if some of these, you know, secondary roads start to get water issues, just FYI, keep an eye on that as well.
0: Oh, yeah, 10-4, we have some, everybody's kind of been watching that too, especially. So, will there be a second round tonight yet, or what's, what are you guys seeing?
1: Potentially, you know, this first round here, I wouldn't say it was a surprise, but maybe somewhat unexpected this early in this part of the state. I guess maybe muddies our thoughts for later, but regardless, we're, you know, still expecting a second wave to kind of push east out of Montana, Wyoming, and western Dakotas later today. So, yeah, you know, later in the evening, another round out your way, but certainly we'll continue to keep an eye on that.
0: Okay,

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So he's going to try to find somebody to come put them in, but he'll call us back.

0: Episode 7997. They left there, quick on this gravel road, going back up to the main road in Serena.
1: The field just right over here.
0: In the pain, field in South Virginia Pains.

0: 551. Do you have any HPs available by US Highway 12? Currently there is an individual that's laying in the grass side of Glory Road just before 140th Street. Just wondering if there's anybody that would be willing to help assist my 551. The individual's just laying there.
1: Come forth.

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1: Go ahead, Web INC.
0: I tried to raise 199, give her a phone call. I'm up for 1020, but otherwise I do not have any units 10-8 available.
1: Thank you.
0: Of course.

Gina may be on good behavior until April 20, or until July 28th, and Winston is on good behavior until April 27th. Correction, July 28th.

PPD, Medic 1, Truck 1, responded. 670 Southeast South Watson, for a Signal 1, 2 vehicle crash, 1 female is complaining of a head, bumped her head. 670 Southeast South Watson.

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0: I'll be 10-15 Mary, in route of 551. PPT is going to be a 0.187. It's going to be 59708.
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0: 1044, mile marker 218, US 281, 1619.

0: So what want to say?
1: 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Go ahead. I'm going to be out at 173 lane follow-up.
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0: 69. 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I'll be back tonight.
1: 10-4, 16-28.

0: ahead. I'll do 10-8, 10-98. Can you, I have a report on this one. At 10-12, Frank, denying any speeding or that, speaking with her, scene 10-4, but I do want to make contact with children and just concerns we're hearing.
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0: 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I'll be out of the vehicle. 315 West 9th Ave here in Webster for paper service.
1: Thanks.

0: All right, do you know the status of this? Looks like a counter call. Looks like it was last assigned to you.
1: Yeah, you can close that out. I don't know why it's open, but yeah, you can close it.
0: 10-4, do you need to report on it?

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0: that it will produce between 2 and 3 inch size hail and 6 gusts. It should be heading over Redfield here within an hour or so.
1: Do you want me to come back so you can put your car at the Sally Port?
0: If you're nearby, that'd be nice.
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0: Then Highway 281, Mile Post 162, South Dakota, 7926 Mary Davis. 7926 Mary Davis, South Dakota.
1: 10-4, 18.

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This is a test only, a test 12345. 54321, end of test. 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

0: Etwas.
1: That was coming up the camp at Havarest. They just advised that they could not see because they do not have windshield wipers, and that wanted to know what to do. I advised them to pull off to the side of the road and wait the storm out. They are at 281, 151, Outpost 151. They do not need emergency services at this moment.
2: 10-4. Yeah, I guess they're just going to have to wait this out. I don't...

0: Aberdeen, HB 13, 1044. 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
1: Jim McKenna.

Stephen McKinnon about 10-15 minutes out from the garage with a 91-year-old female coming from Huron. She's complaining of stroke-like symptoms. Symptoms that involved, she's been admitted there since Monday. She's currently arrested and comfortable in our cot, UCS 15. Last set of vitals were as follows. Heart rate 866 on the monitor, blood pressure 185 over 71. Respirator is a 22, 96% on room air. How do you copy report and this was just

Duffer Mail. Last name is going to be David Adam Union William Edward Nora. First name is going to be James Thomas Duff. Birth is 1952-03-22. Date of birth, 1952-03-22. South Carolina.

Hudson, Medic 3. Respond to 2222 Pitt Avenue Southeast, number 2, for a female. Says she needs some help going, getting into the bathroom. 2222 Pitt Avenue Southeast, number 2.

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1: South for now, last name's going to be Conklin, Charles, Ocean, Nora, King, Lincoln, Ida, Nora. First name's going to be Richard, Robert, Ida, Charles, Henry, Adam, Robert, David. Date of birth is 1950-08-02. 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